0: moves.
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2: Don't stop.
1: So just kick off your shoes.
2: Hit the top.
1: And begin to groove.
2: Five.
1: I don't waste no time.
2: Get down.
1: I get drunk on wine.
2: Don't stop.
1: It's time to score.
2: Hit the top.
1: So what you waiting for? 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
1: Get down
0: to the latest groove.
1: Don't stop.
0: So just kick off your shoes.
1: Hit the top
0: and begin to groove.
1: Five.
0: Don't waste no time.
1: Get